0: And you?
1: Who's it?
0: Oh, Cornelius.
1: Cornelius.
0: Yeah.
1: Oh, Cornelius.
0: Listen.
1: Bye, man.
0: Listen.
1: Yeah, man, what's up?
0: I'm in trouble.
1: Yeah.
0: My girl just told me to...
1: Yeah.

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0: We play nothing but the hottest country. 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

But all I ever do is think of you. 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
2: 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It's time for y'all to listen to Countryland. They're going to play y'all some old and some new country music and bluegrass music. And saddle up, because it's going to be one heck of a ride.
3: I knew a man that took his life. He couldn't take losing his wife. It'll cross your mind somewhere along the way. At least one time from the cradle to the grave. From that first step, we learned to fall. We hit our knees and then began to crawl. Through the years, that lesson comes in waves. 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

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Known round these parts as the Dutch Rudder, because he guides the ship of rhythm. And this is a song we're going to play for you now called Keep Your Dream.

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Play one more song in this section. Here's a song off my new album, which is called Forever June. And this song is called Take My Side.

0: Ja, en dan mag ik het even overnemen. En we luisterden naar de Dry Branch Fire Squad met I Live Again. En ja, Haro die zegt ook inderdaad, volwassen bandje, die draaien een poosje mee. 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Ik heb het vast nog thuis op een bandje staan. We gaan naar een interview toe en we hebben gasten in de studio uit het buitenland, dus ik ga in het Engels verder. We will continue in English because we have two guests in the studio and a very warm welcome to you both. We have James Maddock and Nick Murphy. The names have been mentioned. I must correct something Tiemann said from the United States. Well, James, you live in the United States now, but I think it is fair to say you are both originally British from England.
1: Yes, we are both from Leicester.
0: Leicester.
1: In the UK.
0: Yeah, and that is clearly in the accent.
1: I hope so.
0: yeah, and I love that. Absolutely wonderful. Mm. It's absolutely a pleasure talking to you, having you here today in Countryland. A very warm welcome again. We don't have that much time, and I have a feeling there's so much that we can go through, and we will probably not make everything. But let's start with the start with music. You started, your first album was released in 1982, I read. You were going back, we're going back a few years, and a lot has happened. And I want to try to fit in 7 minutes, how does a young lad from the East Midlands end up in New York City and at some point, for example, perform with Bruce Springsteen? I mean, it's a story that needs more time, I think. Can you talk us through that a little bit?
1: Well, I used to live in Leicester and I put out some of my own music, and then eventually I moved to London when I was like 20, and I lived in London for 20 years. I put out music in London. I had a bunch of record deals and Stiff Records and Polydor Records. And I was doing a lot of music and playing all the time in London. Eventually, I got a record deal with Columbia Records in New York, and I moved to New York about 25 years ago, and I've been there ever since. And a lot of things, you know, have happened since I moved to New York. And in a nutshell, that was my trajectory. And I'm still near New York. It got a little bit expensive, but I'm in near Asbury Park now in New Jersey, which is about 50 miles from New York. But I've been in New York for about, I feel like I've been in New York for like 20, 25 years, something like that.
0: Yeah, okay. And Nick, you know each other, you're telling me from young age.
2: Yeah.
0: When did you meet, and how did you get to the music playing together?
2: To be fair, we both met when 16, 17, and we had rival bands. And Jim had a band called Fire Next Time. I had a band called Dutch Rudder and the Strong Arms. And basically, we used to do same gigs. Always really sort of like, we wanted to be the best band. Jimmy's band wanted to be the best band. But in the end, we decided we
1: couldn't
2: play
1: compete
2: together
1: with Dutch Rudder and the Strong Arms. They were just too good for us. And I used to go and watch Nick play the drums in Leicester. He was a fantastic drummer, and I would always go and watch him play in the city. And he was the best drummer in Leicester, and still is. And we would all go and admire him, and we became friends, you know, just from the music scene in Leicester.
0: Yeah.
2: And then we did various sessions together as we got older. We did a lot of playing with different bands, you know, like going out doing tours with them. And then Jim got the wood thing that happened. He went off and did that, and then I went off and did my thing. And then a few years ago, we got back together.
0: You mentioned Wood. That was the band that was your first, can I say, breakthrough in the States?
1: I had a band called Wood, and we got signed to Columbia Records. And, you know, that began a whole other chapter of my life. And I moved to New York about the year 2002. And, you know, we put out a record, and I'm very proud of that record. Obviously, we didn't have a hit single, but I stayed in America and just kept going. And I've been putting out records ever since, and I've been able to build up a fan base in New York and the New York, New Jersey area.
0: Yeah. Oh, great. Well, then, being there, somehow you made it to, like I mentioned in the introduction, you had a performance with Bruce Springsteen?
1: Yeah, a few times.
0: Yeah, a few times. Okay, tell a little bit about that.
1: It's a bit of a long story, but he loved the Wood album, and okay. he particularly loved the song Stay You, and he wrote to me and sent me how much he told me how much he liked it. And then, as luck would have it, I started to do this event called The Light of Day in Asbury Park, and Bruce would occasionally, more often than not, turn up and play. And my friend Willie Nile would play with Bruce, and I would, Willie would get me up to play with Bruce and him. And yeah, I would find myself on stage next to Bruce playing guitar and singing Willie Nile songs. And that was, and that happened quite a few times. And it was and remains an incredible part of my journey, yeah, to play with Bruce and things like
0: yeah,
1: that.
0: Yeah, wonderful. Also, Leonard, you have some spots on television shows?
1: Over the years, I've done various things, yeah.
0: Yeah, great, great, absolutely.
1: Not
0: wonderful.
1: As good as this, so I like this place. This is a great...
0: This is, of course, the best.
1: Yeah, this is the best.
0: I mean, watch it. I'm not David Letterman. let's talk about the current time. You have your latest album released recently.
1: We need
0: to talk about that, of course, and you're touring to promote that album. You've been touring here in the Netherlands. You've had a number of gigs. And you will continue in the United Kingdom next week, or
1: I think in a week or so. Yeah, I'm in the UK, and it's called Forever June. It came out in May. Very happy with it. It's a great record. It's the band. It's not just me and my own. It's a whole band. And we've been playing in Italy, and we've been playing here in the Netherlands, and we're off to the UK. And then I'm back to America on the 26th of June and for some more touring on the back of that.
0: Yeah, yeah. You know, on the way in to the studio early this evening, I was listening to it. I can tell you my journey time is about eight songs and a little bit, and that little bit was the ninth song, which is the title track.
1: Oh, yeah.
0: And I only got more or less halfway, but I love that one.
1: Thank you.
0: And you're not playing it tonight, but I will recommend that to the listeners when they listen to the album, absolutely.
1: Thank you so much.
0: Two or three songs from that album tonight in the show. Mm-hmm. There's one thing you are going to play... You and Me in the next set?
1: No, it was going to be Your Face. You and Me, yeah, sorry, yeah.
0: Yeah, and that was the second song, the second track on the album.
1: Yeah.
0: So I was driving here, and of course I have to pay attention to traffic, so the lyrics are not really coming through because I'm multitasking and driving has priority to listening to the music at that point. And then suddenly I heard... Sing Like Charlie Pride, and then that one of my favorite artists.
1: Mine too.
0: How did Charlie Pride make it into the lyrics?
1: It just happened. I wanted to talk about my old guitar teacher, and he inspired me. And one of his heroes was Clarence White, and you know, Charlie Pride and that kind of side of country music I've always liked. And it just, there it is. You know, just was on the page and. It's in the lyric.
0: Yeah, absolutely wonderful. It hit me.
1: Right on.
0: In a good way, absolutely.
1: That's a song about my old guitar teacher.
0: Yeah.
2: I think you're going to have to play it for him now,
0: tonight. No,
2: I think so.
1: We'll play it.
0: We'll see. Okay. It's in the set in the next half hour, so I'll have a close listening.
1: Now.
0: Yeah, absolutely. Nick, back to you. You're joining on this tour, but you are not part of the regular band, or are you?
2: No, to be fair, Jim lives in America, so he has his own band out there, and, you know, superstars.
0: Yeah.
2: You know, he's got Aaron from Spin Doctors, he plays drums for him when he's not playing for Spin Doctors.
0: Yeah.
2: You know, Jim has a whole bunch of, like, superstar musicians that when they're not touring... I don't know how he's done it. I think he's taken pictures of them and bribed them, right? And they play in his band.
0: Yeah.
2: So, yeah.
0: Yeah, so whenever...
1: That's not true.
0: That's not true. Okay. Oh, the rivalry is back again.
2: He's got a lot of old mates. You've played together for years, haven't you?
1: Yeah. And obviously Nick lives in the US, in the UK. So, but whenever I come over to England, if I can, I'll get Nick to play with me because I love playing with him. And we both get on great and we feel rhythm the same way. And he's... Apart from a great drummer, he's a fabulous conga player, and he's just great.
0: Yeah, which we heard, and we will hear again in the next half hour. Absolutely wonderful to have you both here. We do not have much more time. I just want to say it's great to see two, young lads from way back when who went their own ways and who are an ocean apart at the moment when you get back together. You are one unity. You look great together. So it's great having you here today.
1: Thank you so
0: much. So thank you so much. And we're looking forward to more music in a few minutes.
2: Thank you.
0: So thank you. Have a great... My pleasure too. Have a great remainder of the tour. And I hope to have you back again here someday.
1: I hope so. Thank you for having us.
0: Thank you so much.
2: Cheers.

amazing bell playing there by Nick on the end of that song. I don't know whether you caught that. Right, we'll finish off with a song called Another Life. Thank you for having us here today, gentlemen. And it's great to be here. So this one's called Another Life.